0: Euer Sound an der Iller.
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0: 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I never knew.

0: 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It's hard to say that I'd rather stay awake when I'm asleep, because my dreams are bursting at the seams.
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1: That's entertainment right there. 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
1: If I die before I wake, at least in heaven I can skate. Cause right now on earth I can't do jack.

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1: Daheim höre ich Ille live.

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You finding it, take it in, it's all here. 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